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F*** it. You only live once, let the people see.

Drink some margaritas by swing of blue lights. 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Are you with me? 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
1: 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But wait a minute, isn't this...
0: Yeah, yes it is.
1: But I thought the old lady dropped it into the ocean in the end.
0: Well, baby, I went down and got it for you.

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Second floor, hardware, children's wear, ladies' lingerie. Oh, good morning, Mr. Tyler. Going down?